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Pesta Bola Dunia 2026. Whisper to me, baby, I'm too far gone to care. I wish I could have said what I meant when it was right there.

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1: 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You only live once. 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

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Ntar gak kerasa, juga udah gajian lagi. 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Yeah, hey bitch. Get on the phone, call that nigga, act like you really miss.

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We all got poles in the wood like we going fishing. 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Boy, you been on miss